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Our friends from across the state, the Hurricanes, looking to start off their series right tomorrow, taking on the Philadelphia Flyers at 8 o'clock. It's The Fox. When

Do you know there's a spider named after Pink Floyd? It's 99.7 The Fox, it's E. White. Yeah, it's apparently also pretty dangerous. It has the capability of killing prey 6 times its size. Luckily, this is not a massive spider, because 6 times its size would be like, oh, it could kill us. Got it. 99.7 The Fox. Shot 1,000 bucks coming up just after 5 o'clock.

The Big Green Machine coming back around, coming up right after Ozzy on 99.7 The Fox, getting you that $1,000.

0: You know, it's maybe something you've asked quite a few times. You grew up here in Charlotte. Will we ever have baseball in the state of North Carolina? Well, if the MLB is right about this and they're not lying to us, there will be expansion coming up. And Charlotte and Raleigh are both up for the conversation. 99.7 The Fox, it's E. White. Yeah, so recent meetings, they've been talking about expansion. Charlotte and Raleigh are both two favorites amongst 10 to get an expansion team. The other 8, Montreal, Oakland, Nashville, Orlando, Portland, Sacramento, Salt Lake City, and Vancouver. Just saying, Charlotte's bigger than, like, all of those cities. Maybe not Montreal, but just saying.
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We'll tell you how to win coming up in two songs on The Fox.

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No worries. 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We're after Nirvana, our chance to get $1,000 with the Big Green Machine. 99.7 The Fox.

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Panthers, on the other hand, giving their rookies a little bit of a break. Next weekend will be rookie minicamp. Get to see a little bit of some action from the big draft picks, some of those undrafted free agents they went after, even some guys that just got some invites, you know, they're fighting for a contract. Let's see what happens. 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

0: Charlotte's 99.7 The Fox. What's up? It's Allie. Happy weekend. Yes. And we now know that the Hurricanes are going to start their second round of the Stanley Cup playoffs this weekend. They're going to be hosting the Philadelphia Flyers for the first two games of that best of seven. Canes won three of their four matchups during the regular season, every game going past regulation. So it should be an exciting matchup. Canes hosting game one tomorrow night. 99.7 The Fox.
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